and Jacks are in the boxes. And the clowns have all gone to bed. 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

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'Cause I can still hear her saying,

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I say you look so fine that I really want to make you mine. 4, 5, 6, come on and get your kicks. Now you don't need

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I say you look so fine that I really want to make you mine. 4, 5, 6, come on and get your kicks. Now you don't need

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Cindy Crawford. Nicole Kidman. Madonna. Naomi Campbell. 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

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That's Friend Radio, not so international. 100 megahertz in the modulation frequency. I don't know what it means, but it's 100. Broadcasting from Teramo to you.